0: by Knitting Factory.
1: Finally, Ashimada's temple has come back to Los Angeles.

Don't stop to speak or look around. Your gloves and fan are on the ground. We're getting out of town. We're going on the run. And you're the one I want to come.

Here's a song I wrote last summer sometime. We were playing in San Bernardino. We went and saw a fortune teller, and he laid it on me right where it all was. So I wrote a song called Tombstone Shadow.

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They don't just go from A to B, they go around and come around. Out there's always a construction site, a Starbucks, and yet another Guggenheim.

Me who knows what you me wants, and it's granted. No more tassels on the hotel key, a phone line, a laptop, and a box of tangerines. They turn houses into homes where earthquakes live with car alarms. Mature, mild-mannered catastrophes, they gift each other a thousand names and take them off. Take them off again like excessive jewelry. So you me knows what me wants, me knows what you me wants, and it's grand. They defend each other against the past. If the future isn't bright, at least it's colorful. So burn the ship come spring. They fail, fail and try again. Fall off a cliff, succeed and fall, fall again. They have proven quite effectively that bumblebees indeed can fly against the fields of authority. They invent each other ever anew. Still they won't have a different view of everyone or anything. Defend themselves against the whims of fate. Question the statistics, accelerate the status quo. Deny the rules of gravity. But they don't use

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0: draw him. He says, "Oh, get your men down to the platform." Well, he must have fought into the back of his arm, but he's not. But 50 pounds. And the fucking thing went up in the fucking... There was a part by the side of his fucking ass, and the fucking... About four more of them fucking fell down, and all the fucking houses in one row were the only ones. The fucking thing fucking crazy, the fucking guy. What if you do, mate? You want to meet the comic book? Stop putting your head in, you can't. Don't be
1: He's the sort of guy that likes to be pushed against the wall and say, "Listen, you cunt, you fuck me around too much. You fucking wiggle your bum once too often. Just get a grip of me."
2: Mm-hmm.

0: A new kind of hate speech operators have started to operate, and you can spot them if they have a Macintosh computer and a special holder for their iPhone next to their Macintosh computer, film themselves with a funky camera. Probably also using this microphone by the brand Röde. They will be drinking green tea, have a very nice chair to sit in, and behind them there's usually a bookshelf with books on design and art history and this kind of things. These people do not drink coffee, they drink green tea. And they are hate speech producers on the internet. They are a very special breed, and they are super exciting, and some of them listen to a lot of free jazz and a lot of modern European free music. These people are super advanced, and also, well, you should just avoid operating like them at all costs. They do not stand up for the new ideas of the real avant-garde, but to understand them is of great importance. And if you want to survive in a modern day society, you need to be able to operate and understand all of their movements and all of the music they like, so that you can hide in it. Well, it's funny, a lot of my friends are doomsday preppers, and they like to sit in the countryside and prepare for when the society breaks down. But it's much more important to be able to hide inside the alt-right free jazz when society gets very complicated.
1: Ah yes, and so it goes. Here back from the void is your narrator, Alexander Charles Botton. In Scandinavia, a paradigm shift has been happening, and now the it thing in advanced music is no longer the strict composed music by composers such as Per Nørgaard and Bent Sorensen, but more the freaky, performative, and all-art incorporating works of artists such as Henning Christensen. The fantastic works of Birgit Alstedt are largely ignored, but that's a different story. The paradigm shift became clear on the cold evening of the 9th of November 2018 in Copenhagen, where the in-crowd and all of the Scandinavian IT people listened together to Opus 37, De Lai Vi Idai Nisepa Ibsen, by Henning Christensen, who died in 2008. We can now clearly state that from 2019 and onwards, it is the freaks music that is at play, and the new alt-right canon will be the alcohol and freedom-loving artists of the 60s and 70s. Free jazz is alt-right. Action painting is alt-right. Cassette tapes is alt-right. Dub plates is alt-right. Etc., etc., etc. Basically everything there used to be counterculturally is now alt-right. And in such a fast-moving world, it can be hard to know the deeds and the manners. Let's say you arrive in Scandinavia and have the idea that Karlheinz Stockhausen or Brian Finneho or Per Nørgaard is at play. You'll be pointed out immediately. As a newcomer there doesn't live the avant-garde, but has only been reading about it. If you are a refugee and try to take shelter in Scandinavia, you will have to try to hide in the music and art forms there is to go to there. In other words, you need to learn to love alt-right free jazz, improv music and noise. It is very, very complicated indeed. The Gudepal of the past looks like the Alexander Duggan of the now. And the Indo-European and medieval-centric electronic and computer-manipulated sounds of his 2001 release, Narc Beacon, could easily be used as a soundtrack for a propaganda video for the Identitarian movement. Most things are upside down, and this band, Gudepal & Pals, tries to play along and manipulate all the rules of the new. But can they once again manage to become a virus in the system? It is hard to say, but in the following recording, you will hear the band teaming up with two of the Netherlands' most radical. We are talking Johanna and Janita Monk for a piece of virus-infected identitarian Euro-free jazz. Is this a trick, a hack, or just a jam? Well, you have to listen for yourself. But here is a recording from the now-defunct venue Die Neue Reimter the city of Rotterdam, mixed by the fabulous Moses Horter, who's actually also sometimes a member of the band. Let the Euro Free Jazz flow.
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0: I feel it.
1: Somehow, that I really enjoyed your singing. Is there a chance we get more of that?
2: Mercy, I'm careful what you ask for.
1: Great.
3: Maybe a duet between.
1: Okay. Yeah, that's a good idea.
3: What's a good idea?
1: Your idea.

I'll tell you about the appeal of sharp knives and deep water, disconnected images, speak broken, buy clothes and drugs. Nothing comes close. Repetitive biting, pain and stink and unceasing noise. This is all I've ever done. All I'll ever do. 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

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Why would I fucking want to? Contractors killed and set on fire. 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From cold rags on the floor, talking rumours. 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

mystical crimes. I'm so bored. Let's play Get the Knives. Drilling deep and doing it beautifully. Nearly naked, washed up amongst the ocean's leavings. Heading straight for the wall. 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

Now we come to a very old song from the LP Kangaroo, 1972. This came out of a comic strip, and it's called Ooga Booga Special.

April 1912. Listen to the story that I'm going to tell. On one Sunday night,

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0: yellow rose waiting for you, like a finger pointing in the night, like a finger pointing in the night. Who is to blame? 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Who is to blame? 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
1: It's turned the other way. 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
0: too late, too late, too late.
1: Too late.
0: Your brain no longer.

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Others had too many legs or arms. They were grabbing bundles of people and throwing them into the mouth, which chewed them into small pieces. Suddenly, Wasilisa felt a pair of claws take her feet while something else coiled about her neck. 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

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You know, I always say that, but it's true. Individual artists, individual groups have to stay creative, and each individual group will determine where they're going to go in the future.

0: This song is called Last Looks.
1: This is a two-part song. On the record, I'm joined by Sharon Van Etten on the front part in a duet, so I'm going to try and cover both parts tonight.